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1: Tudi Antena jih ima 10. 10 hitov v vrsti. I know you moved on to someone new. 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

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And every once in a while, I start texting, write a paragraph, but then I delete the message. 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
1: 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M-M-M-M-M. 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

0: 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Are you with me? 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
1: Tulee Antinin Summer

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2: What?